don't know if I gotta layer this one. Am I even recording shit right now? Oh, that could be a disaster. I'm gonna take it anyways, though. Yeah, Blue Chanel.

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1: Emergency.
2: She broke a leg, call the ambulance.
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2: She broke a leg, call the ambulance.
1: Emergency.
2: She broke a leg, call the ambulance.

0: Emergency.
1: She broke a leg, called the ambulance.
0: Emergency.
1: She broke a leg, called the ambulance.
0: Emergency.
1: She broke a leg, called the ambulance.
0: Emergency.
1: She broke a leg, called the ambulance.
0: Emergency.
1: She broke a leg, called the ambulance.
0: Emergency.
1: She broke a leg, called the ambulance. 911.
0: Emergency.